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The beach was beautiful. 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I hated that I was alone. 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I got bored. I stood up and I went for a walk down the shore. 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

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Do we know each other? I feel you. I turn around and you are there. Do I know you? Do we know each other? I feel I do. I shouldn't know you. 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I wanna be dirty. 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
0: Please say something.
1: No, because you're recording. You can't fucking.
0: I know.
1: Stop.
0: Go, go, go.
1: No.
0: Please.
1: What do you want me to say?
0: I don't know. Just something that comes from heart.
1: Stop.
0: Don't say fuck you.
1: Stop, you're recording me now.
0: I know. Yeah, but you're supposed to say something nice. What? You don't want to? Why? Oh, say a little cute stuff, please. How's it going? Oh my god. I say the other stuff when you go, when you don't know what to say.
1: Oh, no, what is it?
0: He goes like, I don't know. Do it again. Oh, fuck. Hold on.

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1: Oh.
0: 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I don't know. Just something that comes from heart. Don't say fuck you.

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Remember the area of the gift of grace.

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1: I don't understand the point. Why? Don't rush him. You can't rush him. No one's rushing him. Like. Wait, listen. Listen a minute.
2: June.
3: Oi, Nick,
4: watch your step.
2: Doing with a tall mate, fuck's sake.
1: There's no point.
4: What, June?
1: I stuck. I don't rush him.
5: What are you doing, bro? He's dead.
1: Don't rush him. I stopped him.
5: Stop him.
1: Stop him.

The apartment we share has a blue foundation. I fill the cracks with putty and repaint it every day. You are ethereal, draped in forgotten ideas, tantalizing and attainable for the first time. I hold you inside me like curious children in a cave. They carry a lighter to find their way, as I find my way around you. Broken, but with a purpose. You move me with your mind, seeing your mouth pressed clumsily against my porcelain, fervent and necessary. You are a pickup truck on a gravel road, rugged and familiar. I can taste the dust your tires arouse in the back of my throat. Everything is against me. You are everything. Everything that I have known my whole life. There are monasteries perched on your hips. I demolish them with my fingertips. You are whole, and it is perfect, because fractions have always made me nervous. You are the light that warms my face in the frost. I am the dew that finds a home on your eyelashes. You are the clouds, and I am the pollutants that become a part of you, seamlessly blending in the sky, smog and suspended water vapor. Your lips carry a spark. You are reciting your electricity into my mouth. And the orchestra swells. The bows catch fire as you pull them across my strings. You raise your antlers high. The moon is a purple stone. We are taking on water, slowly sinking deeper into the trench. Make your nest there, in the waters of my ocean.

your videos and where you are right now, it reminds me of like Lord of the Rings, like a region in Lord of the Rings, like where maybe the little short elves or the little short people are, with the big beards. But it feels like it's in the same world as like what I sent you in Iceland, which is like maybe a different region on the map of Lord of the Rings.

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Also, the place that I'm in right now, there are so many people who are fucked up on opioids. They're addicted. They're just walking around like zombies. And I was just thinking that it's crazy how you have such a path in mind right now.

0: people have a choice to make.
1: Just as real as the way the door handle is across to me, so is the reality.

Yeah.

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You know, you know, you know, you know, you know, you know, you know, you know, you know, you know, you know, you know, you know, you know, you know, you know, you know, you know, you know, you know, you know, you know, you know, you know, you know, you know, you know, you know, you know, you know, you know, you know, you know, you know, you know, you know, you know, you know, you know, you know, you know, you know, you know, you know, you know, you know, you know, you know, you know, you know, you know, you know, you know, you know, you know, you know, you know, you know, you know, you know, you know, you know, you know, you know, you know, you know, you know, you know, you know, you know, you know, you know, you know, you know, you know, you know, you know, you know, you know, you know, you know, you know, you know, you know, you know, you know, you know, you know, you know, you know, you know, you know, you know, you know, you know, you know, you know, you know, you know, you know, you know, you know, you know, you know, you know, you know, you know, you know, you know, you know, you know, you know, you know, you know, you know, you know, you know, you know, you know, you know, you know, you know, you know, you know, you know, you know,

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2: 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It is raining cats and. It is raining cats and dogs. Cats and dogs. It is raining cats and dogs. Cats and dogs. 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Cats and dogs. Cats and dogs. Cats and dogs. It is raining cats and dogs. It is raining cats. Misty, you couldn't see your hand. The weather.
3: Lovely weather. It's lovely weather. It's lovely weather. Lovely weather. Remember such a marvelous day for a long time. Oh yes, we had a nice day a fortnight ago. It was very, very, very, very, very hot. A thunderstorm. I was on my way back from town and had to take shelter at the foot The weather forecast is much as usual. Cool and overcast with occasional rain and fair intervals. It's too bad, isn't it? Cold and wet all
2: rather cold.
3: It is cloudy.
2: Now it is raining. I find it rather cold.
3: It is cloudy.
2: Now it is raining. It is raining cats and dogs. The weather.
3: It looks unsettled, doesn't it? It is cloudy.
2: Cats and dogs. Now it is raining.

0: ladies and gentlemen, warning, ladies and gentlemen, ladies and gentlemen, this is our first lesson. Let me introduce myself. And what is your name?
1: My name is Anthony Jones. My name is Anthony Jones.
2: What is the name of the
0: square?
1: It is called Trafalgar Square.
0: What is the name of your hotel?
1: It is called the Chester Hotel.
0: What is the name of this station?
1: It is called

0: program which is mainly devoted to light entertainment, the home service...
1: Old Vic, and Christopher Fryer's The Ladies Not For Burning at the Haymarket. I think those are the best things.
2: I don't think...
1: I know enough. This play is being performed. Pygmalion.
3: That's one of my favorites.
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Da da da.

0: emptiness. Emptiness is form. One is not both, neither is both. If you were to draw the circle of time, the one complete circle around the other complete circle, you would draw a circle with no beginning and no end, which is still a circle, or perhaps a cone. It would be like the universe, you would not have the one without the other. Everything that happens is a happening within this circle, yet you cannot see it. You have to look into the very center of this circle to find that there is nothing there. In mathematics, the Fibonacci sequence is the sum of the two preceding ones, starting from 0 and 1. Observing the geometry of plants, flowers or fruit, it is easy to recognize the presence of recurrent structures and forms. The Fibonacci sequence, for example, plays a vital role in phyllotaxis, which studies the arrangement of leaves, branches, flowers or seeds in plants, with the main aim of highlighting the existence of regular patterns.
1: The first 10 Fibonacci numbers are 0, 1, 2, 3, 5.

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